Wish I could buy time back right now. Ain't enough downs on the clock. Got me looking down on my watch. Wish I could buy time back. Ain't enough downs on the clock. Got me looking down on my watch. Wish I could buy time back right now. Ain't enough downs on the clock. Got me looking down on my watch.

guts, cause y'all really ugly, can't make this up. They calling me Slim Rim, but my weight is up. They telling me I should wait. Wait for what? The wait is up. Look, it's time. And if you see me with it, it's mine.

Sabrina Carpenter, she turns 27 today. Black China, also known as Angela White, she turns 38. So proud of her, her journey. For real, for real. Like, it's okay to make a change, people. Know that. Prince Royce turns 37. This guy. Boy, every time I watch his podcast, I'm like, Cam, for real. Cam Newton turns 37. And our girl, Coi Leray, she turns the big 2-9 today. Last year of her 20s. Hopefully she'll leave them F-boys alone. If it's your 21st birthday, you know you can head over to Hardeen Premium Cannabis Dispensary. They'll give you a whole eighth for one penny. You just make sure you keep out of reach of children. It's for adults. 21 years of age, you're older. Little Coi Leray for her birthday on Hot 97.5. Let's get wavy.

going to that one. And I was looking across the way at Mark's. Sun's out, guns out. He got the arm showing. Is it cut? Is it like, what's it? Is it cut time? Because you're looking swollen over there, sir. I see you. Okay. You want to see these guns up close and personal, Marks? Where can they see them, huh? Where can they find you, sir? M-A-R-X made it. Yes, he did. Every Monday through Friday, we thank you, Vegas, for rocking with us. And, of course, we got to thank Harbin Premium Cannabis Dispensary. Keep out of reach of children. It's for adults. 21 years of age or older. More show on the way. We're going to do some Hollywood news. Plus, speak on it. That's your time to get it off of your chest, Las Vegas. We love you. Stay safe in them streets. It's Hot 9.

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1: Where you at?
0: At the house with it, watching Santa.
1: Who you with?
0: On the couch with my favorite Santa. I was about to, but you convinced us. Should I decorate her walls or log off to Pinterest? Never too late to meditate on emotional attachments. Even if I

Yeah. You know what I'm saying? You know. Yeah. Yeah. Me like that. You know what I'm saying? That's

Las Vegas nights have just got real. Today's hottest music, the most prizes, and the latest topics. It's all going down on The Night Show with D-Money. 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Hot 975.

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That's when I knew that your heart was scarring. Friends to lovers need a part to star in. Like, wait, babe, let me

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1: Let's go. 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
2: 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That thing to your focus for. 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That to your legs can't stand. 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
1: Yeah.
0: Spread your feet, let me see that.
1: Spread it, you know what I'm saying, you know.
0: That thing to your throat gets
1: sore. Yeah.
0: Bend it on down, put your face on the floor.
1: Yeah, me like that. You know what I'm saying?
0: High freak with the word.
1: Let's go.

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1: Yeah.
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But for the first time in a long time, she believed that one day she would again feel the sun. She must be patient. 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
0: At the house with it, watching sinners.
1: Who you with?
0: On the couch with my favorite sinner. I was about to, but you convinced us. Should I decorate her walls or log off to Pinterest? Never too late to meditate on emotional attachments. Even if I

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Yeah, you know what I'm saying? 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Yeah. Yeah. Me like a. You know what I'm saying? Let's go.

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2: You know there's people out here getting into accidents and not calling nobody. I had a friend that got into an accident. I asked him, was he hurt? He told me he in pain. He told me everybody in pain. My mom was in the car. My wife was in the car. I said, you ain't go to the hospital? I said, get up now. Go to the hospital and call Top Dog Law. Tell me how it happened. Exactly what happened. Told me he was on the expressway.

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Talk big t-shirt, Billy. 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
1: Where you at?
0: At the house with it, watching sinners.
1: Who you with?
0: On the couch with my favorite sinner. I was about to, but you convinced us. Should I decorate her walls or log off to Pinterest? Never too late to meditate on emotional attachments. Even if I fall

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1: Working accidents right now. Interstate 15 northbound. That's at the Craig Freeway off-ramp. Pecos at Bonanza. That's in the early stages. Crashes. Washington at Nellis. Blue Diamond at Cimarron. Got a stolen vehicle. 215 eastbound at Southern Jones. Look out for a road hazard. 11 south at Russell. And a hit and run. This time Spencer at Twain. Now you're up to date with on-time traffic.
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